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10: A stray shower or thunderstorm is still possible across the region throughout this evening, but most neighborhoods will stay dry. After sunset, we'll clear out with a warm night ahead as temperatures settle into the lower 70s, and Tuesday looks like a great summer day with plenty of sunshine and highs near 90 degrees. From the WNKY News 40 Weather Center, I'm weather anchor Micah Henson.
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12: Coffee black, cigarette. Start this day like all the rest. First thing every morning that I do is start missing you.

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Just take what you need.

0: is Willie Nelson with My Heroes Have Always Been Cowboys here on Our Country Music Monday night. Throughout country music history, and we're going to take a trip around the country and meet some of the state's biggest stars. You've got states like Texas, Tennessee, Alabama. They're homes of some of the most iconic artists like George Strait, Willie Nelson, Dolly Parton, Hank Williams Sr., and so many more. But what about states like Wisconsin, New Hampshire, Idaho, or even Hawaii? That's where things get a little bit tricky. But given how much country music has grown over the past 50, 60 years, especially the last decade in particular, my friends over at Whiskey Riff have put together this list of and tracked down the biggest stars from every state, and we're going to visit all of them this week. They're all posted up on my Facebook post of the night. That's Doyle King on Facebook.
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0: Here's Conway here on our Country Music Monday night, where we're taking a trip to every state in the Union and taking a look at the biggest country stars out of that state. It doesn't get the recognition quite like Texas and Tennessee, and we're going in alpha order, too, by the way. So Alabama is jam-packed with talent, stretching back to its formative years of the genre through legends like Tammy Wynette and Emmylou Harris. Alabama, a hall, hail from the state. Not hard to give the title one of the forefathers of country music, though, Hank Williams Sr. Honorable mentions go to Tammy and Emmylou, Alabama, Shenandoah, Ella Langley, Riley Green, Jamie Johnson, and Jason Isbell. All hail from Alabama.
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0: Here's Vince Gill here on our Country Music Monday Night Get Together. We're taking a trip around the United States and looking at the best country artists from every state. And we're going through the states in alphabetical order. We are on our second state. That's Alaska. And out of all the things that Alaska is known for, breeding artists, let alone country artists, ain't one of them. It comes as a bit of a technicality due to the lack of talent. But Jewel, a four-time Grammy nominee, is the most notable artist from Alaska, despite being born in Utah. She was raised in Homer, Alaska.
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9: 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That's this coming Tuesday, Wednesday, and Thursday. And I'll ask a racing trivia question. 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
1: Fox News, I'm John Saucier. The United States launching a fresh wave of military strikes against Iranian targets, escalating a conflict that again has closed off some key maritime corridors. President Trump declaring the United States will now act as the guardian of the Hormuz Strait, effectively ending immediate hopes for a peaceful resolution.
2: And then they broke up that deal immediately because they found out there was something in the deal they didn't like. And they're wired differently, and we're not going to put up with it. We are just going forward. We're attacking them tonight.
1: Global oil prices surging more than 9%. Today's markets reacted to renewed hostilities. After the sudden passing of 71-year-old South Carolina Senator Lindsey Graham, his colleague Senator Tommy Tuberville appeared on Fox Business to reflect on the late senator's legacy.
3: It's a sad day here in the Senate. It's been a sad day the last 2 days. You never know what's going to happen. Life is short.
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8: A stray shower or thunderstorm is still possible across the region throughout this evening, but most neighborhoods will stay dry. After sunset, we'll clear out with a warm night ahead as temperatures settle into the lower 70s, and Tuesday looks like a great summer day with plenty of sunshine and highs near 90 degrees. From the WNKY News 40 Weather Center, I'm weather anchor Micah Henson.
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Here's Faith Hill on our Country Music Monday Night Get Together. We're in just a few minutes. We're going to continue our trip around the United States and see which artist from Arizona is the biggest.

We're playing great country. From partying with classic honky-tonk tunes to bringing a tear with a country ballad, we're making country great again on Willie 94.1.

0: It's Roseanne Cash here on our Country Music Monday Night Get-Together. We are taking a trip around the United States looking at the biggest artists from every state this week on my show here, our little get-together. Arizona is up next, and taking a slight edge over Marty Robbins is Linda Ronstadt, easily the most highly decorated artist from Arizona. Though she'd cross over into multiple genres throughout her career, she did record the country standard, When Will I Be Loved? And she teamed up with Dolly and Emmy Lou for that collaborative album, Trio, and won 11 Grammys throughout her career. What a great singer. Honorable mentions go to Jesse Coulter, Marty Robbins, and Dierks Bentley, all from Arizona.
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There's Alabama here on our Country Music Monday night. We're taking a trip around the USA and looking at every state's biggest country music artist. I don't think there's too much of an argument to be made against Johnny

0: Cash, being the greatest country artist from Arkansas. As one of the most influential artists in the genre and music as a whole, the Folsom Prison Blues singer is nothing short of an American icon. He's the biggest star coming out of Arkansas. But you've also got Glenn Campbell, Tracy Lawrence, Ashley McBride, and Joe Nichols, who also hail from Arkansas.
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0: Keith Whitley and Earl Thomas Conley together here on our Country Music Monday night. We're headed to Colorado. Nope, California. We flipped that coin and it ended up, wasn't that Tales from Joe DiMassina? Another one of the most influential artists of all time, Merle Haggard, played a key role in the Bakersfield sound coming out of California. It revolutionized the genre in the 50s and 60s. Merle had 31 number one hits, including Mama Tried, Okie from Muskogee, My Favorite Memory, and I could go on and on. Honorable mentions for those artists from California include Buck Owens, Gary Allen, and John Pardee.
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1: Fox News, I'm Tom Graham. The Pentagon launching fresh strikes against Iran.
2: We're doing another very major attack tonight. They want to make a deal. They came back. We made a deal 2 days ago, and they want to make a deal. They've been negotiating for 47 years. But nobody's ever hit them militarily.
1: President Trump adding the U.S. is reinstating the blockade of Iranian ports in the Strait of Hormuz. He also says the U.S. will charge cargo ships a 20% fee for protecting wealthy allies. The number of American service members who have died in the Iranian conflict is rising.
3: The U.S. military says the death of a Navy pilot in a helicopter crash earlier this month brings the number of dead in the Iran war to 14 service members. The Navy initially described the July 1st chopper crash in the Arabian Sea as an emergency landing. The remaining three sailors on that helicopter were rescued.
1: Fox's Lisa Lacera. 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
7: A stray shower or thunderstorm is still possible across the region throughout this evening, but most neighborhoods will stay dry. After sunset, we'll clear out with a warm night ahead as temperatures settle into the lower 70s, and Tuesday looks like a great summer day with plenty of sunshine and highs near 90 degrees. From the WNKY News 40 Weather Center, I'm weather anchor Micah Henson.
0: We never forget. 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

It's Ronnie Millsap here on our Country Music Monday Night Get Together. We'll continue traveling the United States and finding out who's the biggest artist from every state in the union all week long here on our Monday Night Get Together. Here's Crystal Gayle.

0: Oh, man, how I love that song. Little Texas, Amy's back in Austin here on our country music get-together. We're looking at the biggest stars from every state in the United States, and now we're on Colorado. And there really aren't many country artists that hail from the Centennial State, meaning the title defaulted to this minor star from the 70s and 80s. Man, I really don't remember him, Jack Grayson. He charted 19 singles on the charts. His biggest came in 81, a cover of, a cover of When a Man Loves a Woman. Wow. It did break the top 20. His only one to do so. It ended up at 18. Connecticut's next, and so is Sawyer Brown.
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0: For the Oak Ridge Boys and Fancy Free, be here on our Country Music Monday night. We are looking at the biggest stars from every state, and we're at Connecticut now. Though this guy is not closely associated with country music, Gene Pitney does take the crown for the most successful artist from Connecticut in the greater area looking at the genre. He recorded multiple albums with George Jones, most notably charting their duet, I've Got $5, and It's Saturday Night. That broke the top 20 in 1965.
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0: Here's Martina McBride here on our Country Music Monday night. We're looking at the biggest stars from every state in the union, and we head to Delaware now. And does Chuck Wicks ring a bell? Well, given that the competition included the likes of Jimmy Allen. Yes, that Jimmy Allen, who's, you know, to me, he's not really country. But Chuck Wicks, New Falls, is the biggest star from Delaware. He debuted in 2007. He got a top five hit with his first single, Stealing Cinderella, and snagged a top 10 album with Starting Now. Chuck Wicks from Delaware.
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4: 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That's this coming Tuesday, Wednesday, and Thursday. And I'll ask a racing trivia question. 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
1: News. I'm Ted Lindner. The Pentagon launching fresh strikes against Iran today as President Trump also announced the U.S. is reinstating its blockade of Iranian ports in the Strait of Hormuz.
2: We're taking out all of their capability for anything having to do with the Strait, with the Hormuz Strait. And I think in the end, we will end up discontrolling the whole thing.
1: Iran's foreign minister says his country has always been the guardian of the Strait. The driver killed by ICE officers in a Maine shooting Monday was apparently not the target of the warrant the officers were executing. Independent Senator Angus King is demanding answers.
3: Apparently there are no cameras involved. Body cameras were not on the agents.
1: King says he spoke with Homeland Security Secretary Mark Wayne Mullen, who claimed that the driver tried to ram ICE agents who were pursuing him. 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
7: A stray shower or thunderstorm is still possible across the region throughout this evening, but most neighborhoods will stay dry. After sunset, we'll clear out with a warm night ahead as temperatures settle into the lower 70s, and Tuesday looks like a great summer day with plenty of sunshine and highs near 90 degrees. For the WNKY News 40 Weather Center, I'm weather anchor Micah Henson.
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It's our Country Music Monday night get-together, and we are traveling the United States to find the biggest country artists from every state. Florida is coming up, but first, here's Toby Keith.

you don't have to listen. Just keep doing what you do. She's only one more hurt away, boy, from walking out on you. But if you want to keep her, one thing you better know. Once she gets to walk.

0: There's Johnny Duncan along with Janie Fricky. She can put her shoes under my bed anytime. Hey, I'm Doyle King. Thank you for being a part of our Country Music Monday Night Get-Together. The Sunshine State of Florida has given us some rather underrated stars over the years, ranging from John Anderson to Easton Corbin. However, with that being said, Mel Tillis has remained the most influential. As an unsung hero from the outlaw movement in the 70s, this Florida native scored massive number one hits with I Ain't Never, Good Woman Blues, and more. John Anderson gets an honorable mention, so does Easton Corbin and Jake Owen, who also hails from Florida. But Mel Tillis is the king.
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Keep on living it, brother. It's our Country Music Monday night get-together. 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

0: It's Mindy McCready here on our Country Music Monday night get-together. Hey, Monday's going to wrap up here shortly, and I'm going to leave you with a nice long Texas-sized music set. Linda Flores is going to keep you company through the late-night hours. Brooks and Dunn, the duo of the year from the ACM, kick off that Texas-sized music set next with Brand New Man.
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1: Fox News, I'm Sue Guzman. For the third consecutive night, the U.S. launched another round of attacks against Iran. They have now concluded. President Trump Monday announcing the U.S. is reinstating its blockage of Iranian ports in the Strait of Hormuz.
2: We're taking out all of their capability for anything having to do with the Strait, with the Hormuz Strait. And I think in the end, we will end up discontrolling the whole thing.
1: Iran's foreign minister says his country has always been the guardian of the strait. Driver killed by ICE officers in a Maine shooting today, not the target of the warrant the officers were executing. Independent Senator Angus King demanding
3: answers. Apparently there are no cameras involved. Body cameras were not on the agents.
1: Homeland Security Secretary Mark Wayne Mullen claims the driver tried to ram ICE agents who were pursuing him. 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
9: A stray shower or thunderstorm is still possible across the region throughout this evening, but most neighborhoods will stay dry. After sunset, we'll clear out with a warm night ahead as temperatures settle into the lower 70s, and Tuesday looks like a great summer day with plenty of sunshine and highs near 90 degrees. From the WNKY News 40 Weather Center, I'm weather anchor Micah Henson.
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0: Marty Stewart and Tempted, 7:32 from Holly Dunn. There goes my heart again. Thanks again for hanging out with us, Josh Turner and a couple. Also music from Clint Black.
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1: News. I'm Ted Lindner. The driver killed by ICE officers in Maine in a Maine shooting on Monday was apparently not the target of the warrant the officers were executing. Independent Senator Angus King demanding answers.
2: Apparently there are no cameras involved. Body cameras were not on the agents.
1: King says he spoke with Homeland Security Secretary Mark Wayne Mullen, who claimed the driver tried to ram ICE agents who were pursuing him. And the Pentagon launching fresh strikes against Iran Monday as President Trump also announced the U.S. is reinstating its blockade of Iranian ports in the Strait of Hormuz.
3: We're taking out all of their capability for anything having to do with the Strait, with the Hormuz Strait. And I think in the end, we will end up discontrolling the whole thing.
1: Iran's foreign minister says his country has always been the guardian of the strait. 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
8: After a few showers lingered around during our Sunday evening, most of us will stay dry as we go into the overnight as skies turn partly cloudy. It'll be another warm night with lows into the upper 60s, and Monday looks like a nice summer day with plenty of sunshine, highs into the mid-80s, and only a very small chance for some rain. From the WNKY News 40 Weather Center, I'm weather anchor Micah Henson.
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0: Merle Haggard, Okie from Muskogee. I just saw a video with Miranda Lambert singing The Way I Am the other day. Just her and a guitar. So good. Here's Johnny Lee picking up strangers.
1: Picking up strangers. Let me tell you about the dangers. You never know what they're out to get from you.

Garth, Kix and Ronnie, Hank, George, Shania, the legendary country artists you know on a first-name basis are here and helping us make country great again on Willie 94.1.

0: Mark Miller and the guys from Sawyer Brown, Trouble on the Line. Joe Diffie in that set, too, and that honky-tonk attitude, one of those great songs to dance to from back in the day. Shelley, in just a minute, and Hal Ketchum.
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Keeping you on the move.

0: That's one of those great songs to dance to. Roseanne Cash doing one of her daddy's songs in Tennessee Flat Top Box. I'll catch him in a minute. And Tracy.
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1: News. I'm Sue Guzman. The Pentagon launching and now concluding a third round of fresh strikes against Iran Monday night.
2: We're doing another very major attack tonight. They want to make a deal. They came back. We made a deal 2 days ago, and they want to make a deal. They've been negotiating for 47 years, but nobody's ever hit them militarily.
1: President Trump says the U.S. is reinstating its blockade of Iranian ports in the Strait of Hormuz and will charge cargo ships a 20% fee for protecting wealthy allies. Number of American service members who've died in the Iran conflict is rising.
3: The U.S. military says the death of a Navy pilot in a helicopter crash earlier this month brings the number of dead in the Iran war to 14 service members. The Navy initially described the July 1st chopper crash in the Arabian Sea as an emergency landing. The remaining three sailors on that helicopter were rescued.
1: Fox's Lisa Lucero. 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
9: After a few showers lingered around during our Sunday evening, most of us will stay dry as we go into the overnight as skies turn partly cloudy. It'll be another warm night with lows into the upper 60s, and Monday looks like a nice summer day with plenty of sunshine, highs into the mid-80s, and only a very small chance for some rain. From the WNKY News 40 Weather Center, I'm weather anchor Micah Henson.
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So true. 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

0: 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You got this. You'll make it. 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Willie, too.
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0: If ever there was a song that defined vindication, that would be it. Toby, how do you like me now? Conway Twitty in a couple of minutes. I'm Trisha Yearwood, too. All on the way next.
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0: Trisha Yearwood, who only gets better with age. The song is called I Want to Go Too Far. It's going to be interesting to see if she's going to join Garth Brooks on some of his touring dates this year. Maybe. Hey, Van Shelton on the way, and Patty.
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1: News. I'm Sue Gussman. The Pentagon launching and now concluding a third round of fresh strikes against Iran Monday night.
2: We're doing another very major attack tonight. They want to make a deal. They came back. We made a deal 2 days ago, and they want to make a deal. They've been negotiating for 47 years, but nobody's ever hit them militarily.
1: President Trump says the U.S. is reinstating its blockade of Iranian ports in the Strait of Hormuz and will charge cargo ships a 20% fee for protecting wealthy allies. Number of American service members who've died in the Iran conflict is rising.
3: The U.S. military says the death of a Navy pilot in a helicopter crash earlier this month brings the number of dead in the Iran war to 14 service members. The Navy initially described the July 1st chopper crash in the Arabian Sea as an emergency landing. The remaining three sailors on that helicopter were rescued.
1: Fox's Lisa Lucera. 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
9: After a few showers lingered around during our Sunday evening, most of us will stay dry as we go into the overnight as skies turn partly cloudy. It'll be another warm night with lows into the upper 60s, and Monday looks like a nice summer day with plenty of sunshine, highs into the mid-80s, and only a very small chance for some rain. From the WNKY News 40 Weather Center, I'm weather anchor Micah Henson.
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0: Highway 101, and Somewhere Tonight, he's a live wire. Some Jamie Johnson, too. One of those great songs he does in concert called In Color. Man, that one, I never get through that without choking up a little bit. Joe Diffie on the way in ETC.
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Fueled by Thomas Oil and Fuel, 219 Industrial Drive in Glasgow, keeping you on the move.

0: I got to play that one every now and then because it just makes me smile so hard my face hurts. Joe Diffie and Third Rock from the Sun. Just crazy good. Paisley on the way in Little Texas.
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1: Fox News, I'm Sue Guzman. The Pentagon concluding a third round of new strikes against Iran.
2: We're doing another very major attack tonight. They want to make a deal. They came back. We made a deal 2 days ago, and they want to make a deal. They've been negotiating for 47 years. But nobody's ever hit them militarily.
1: President Trump says the U.S. is reinstating its blockade of Iranian ports and will charge cargo ships a 20% fee. Two lawmakers say Homeland Security Secretary Mark Wayne Mullen told them the man shot to death by ICE agents in Maine Monday morning was not the target of a warrant.
3: Senator Angus King says he called DHS Secretary Mark Wayne Mullen today. King says he was told the suspect used his car as a weapon before those shots were fired and says he asked Secretary Mullen for a full investigation.
1: Fox's Alexis McAdams, DHS says the officer opened fire fearing for public safety. 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
1: After a few showers lingered around during our Sunday evening, most of us will stay dry as we go into the overnight as skies turn partly cloudy. It'll be another warm night with lows into the upper 60s, and Monday looks like a nice summer day with plenty of sunshine, highs into the mid-80s, and only a very small chance for some rain. From the WNKY News 40 Weather Center, I'm weather anchor Micah Henson.
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0: Alan Jackson, Mercury Blues. He just announced another grandchild. Good for him. I mean, he is going to spend his retirement just loving on those kids. Aren't they the luckiest? Travis in a minute, Marty Stewart.
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0: Winona and her mama and grandpa tell me about the good old days. And one of those songs that never gets old. Hey, Reba, in a couple of minutes, Joe Nichols, too.
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1: News. I'm Ted Linder. The Pentagon launching a third round of strikes against Iran Monday as President Trump also announced the U.S. is reinstating its blockade of Iranian ports in the Strait of Hormuz.
2: We're taking out all of their capability for anything having to do with the Strait, with the Hormuz Strait. And I think in the end, we will end up just controlling the whole thing.
1: Iran's foreign minister says his country has always been the guardian of the strait. The driver killed by ICE officers in a Maine shooting Monday, apparently not the target of the warrant the officers were executing. Independent Senator Angus King now demanding answers.
3: Apparently there are no cameras involved. Body cameras were not on the agents.
1: King says he spoke with Homeland Security Secretary Mark Wayne Mullen, who claimed the driver tried to ram ICE agents who were pursuing him. 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
7: After a few showers lingered around during our Sunday evening, most of us will stay dry as we go into the overnight as skies turn partly cloudy. It'll be another warm night with lows into the upper 60s, and Monday looks like a nice summer day with plenty of sunshine, highs into the mid-80s, and only a very small chance for some rain. From the WNKY News 40 Weather Center, I'm weather anchor Micah Henson.
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0: It's Aaron Tippin. Ain't nothing wrong with your radio. Yeah, thanks so much for taking us with you wherever you go. We sure do appreciate it. Ray Charles and Willie on the way, and some more Toby.
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0: Willie Nelson, joined by the epically great Ray Charles, Seven Spanish Angels. Thanks again for making this a part of your everyday. Find me on Facebook. Come on by. Say hi. Let me know how you're doing this week. What's going on in your life? Just look for Country Radio Linda next time you are on Facebook. On the way, Ed Bruce and Brian White.
1: We never forget. We're the station that keeps the heart and soul of great country. Willie 94.1.

took the stew between them. 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She pushed her drink away and never looked at me. She just paid the tab, tipped the man, left me sitting there alone.

0: 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Keeping you on the move.
1: So much for pretending. Well, those really great singer-songwriters from the 90s. So much for pretending, and Brian White. On the way, Dwight with a classic.
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1: Fox News, I'm Sue Guzman. For the third consecutive night, the U.S. launching another round of attacks against Iran. U.S. also resuming a naval blockade of Iranian ports, declaring itself the guardian of the Hormuz Strait. Congressman Pat Fallon with reaction.
2: You cannot trust the IRGC. They're incredibly bad at governing, and they're very good at tyranny and chaos and murder and mayhem.
1: President Trump also announcing the U.S. will impose a 20% security fee on cargo transiting the waterway. A driver killed by ICE officers in Maine in a shooting Monday was not the target of the warrant the officers were executing. Independent Senator Angus King demanding
3: apparently
1: answers.
3: There are no cameras involved. Body cameras were not on the agents.
1: Homeland Security Secretary Mark Wayne Mullen says the driver tried to ram ICE agents pursuing him. 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
17: After a few showers lingered around during our Sunday evening, most of us will stay dry as we go into the overnight as skies turn partly cloudy. It'll be another warm night with lows into the upper 60s, and Monday looks like a nice summer day with plenty of sunshine, highs into the mid-80s, and only a very small chance for some rain. From the WNKY News 40 Weather Center, I'm weather anchor Micah Henson.
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If today happened to be National Donut Day, that song might be entitled Glaze of Glory. But alas, it's simply Blaze of Glory. It's Kenny Rogers, Kenny Chesney with Uncle Cracker, Conway Twitty, and Alabama all coming up in just a bit with a bit of Alan Jackson. It's Living.

0: the place where country is still country. 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
1: Hello, darling. Nice to see you.

0: It's Conway Twitty with a song he wrote long before he ventured into country music. He held on to it for quite a while because it really wasn't who or what he was at the time, a rock and roll singer. But after he made the switch to country, it was one of the first songs he released and one of his first big country hits, Hello, Darlin'. Coming up, some Alabama and Gary Allen.
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8: Soybeans and corn were up. Live cattle were mixed. Hogs were lower. Hello, I'm Megan Grebner with your commodity market update on Brandfield. Speed wins. That's why Sign is focused on delivering higher yielding genetics faster than the competition and why they've released more new Enlist E3 lines than any other company. Sign has yield. Soybeans were higher on fund and technical buying. The market was watching weather as the forecast looks to be hot and dry. There is support from renewed interest in China purchasing beans. August beans were up a nickel at 11.96 and three quarters. September beans were up four at 11.85 and a quarter. Corn was mostly higher on fund and technical buying. The forecast is for hot and dry weather heading into key crop development times. The trade's also monitoring conditions in the latest update from the USDA. September corn was up 1.5 at 4.41. December corn was up 2.25 at 4.63 and a quarter. The wheat complex was mixed. Harvested acres are at a 56-year low, but export demand has also pulled back. The trade has been watching geopolitical issues in the Black Sea region. In Chicago, September wheat was down a nickel at 6.35 and a quarter. December wheat was down four at 6.50 and a half. In Kansas City, September wheat was down a dime at 6.66 and a quarter. And in Minneapolis, September wheat was up three quarters at 6.53 and a quarter. Live cattle were mixed. Feeders were down ahead of the week's direct business. Box beef was lower during the session. August lives were down 47 at 234.72. October lives were up 7 at 230.62. August feeder cattle were down a quarter at 354.35. Hogs were down with ongoing uncertainty surrounding demand. Butcher hogs were lower at midday. August lean hogs down 90 cents at 98.10. October lean hogs were down 80 at 84.27. I'll have closing cash numbers on Brownfield coming up.
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8: 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Show lists for the week are mixed, higher in Texas, Nebraska, and Colorado, but lower in Kansas. Bids and asking prices weren't established. Significant trade volume isn't expected until sometime Thursday or Friday. Box beef was sharply lower on light demand for solid offerings. Choice down 707 at 375.61. Select was 316 lower at 365.17. Estimated cattle slaughter was 105,000 head. Cash hogs closed mixed with a moderate negotiated run. Barrows and gilts at the National Daily Direct were up 48 cents with a weighted average of 98.78. The Iowa Minnesota closed 302 lower with a weighted average of 96.36. The Western Corn Belt down 297 with a weighted average of 96.36. Pork values were firm, up 12 cents at 101.55. Hams and ribs were both higher. And estimated hog slaughter was 464,000 head. I'm Megan Grebner, Brownfield Ag News.
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0: It's my next 30 years from Tim McGraw, who is on his pawn shop guitar tour this summer. Today is the 14th of July, Del Reeves' birthday, born this day in 1932. Also with birthdays today, Coe Wetzel, Conor McGregor, Jane Lynch, Sarah Canning, Matthew Fox, and also Scott Porter.
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0: From their album, If You See Her, their 11th number one hit, it's Brooks and Dunn and How Long Gone. This summer, tagging along with Brooks and Dunn as the opening act on his Still the Problem tour. Later this fall, they'll kick off their Neon Moon tour in September. Diamond Rio and Jamie O'Neill are coming up.
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1: Fox News, I'm Gianna Gelosi. The U.S. and Iran trading strikes for a third straight day after President Trump said he would restart a blockade of Iranian ports and take control of the Strait of Hormuz.
2: Putting the blockade back, and it's a blockade not for anybody but Iran. In other words, anybody doing business with Iran can't go through. Everyone else will be able to go through.
3: Trump also suggested the U.S. will charge ships for passage, what the administration has demanded Iran not do.
1: It's Fox's Alex Hogan. South Carolina gets a new senator with a familiar name, Darlene Graham Nordone, officially assuming her late brother's seat.
4: I think this is what Lindsey would have wanted, and I plan to honor him.
5: Her stay in the Senate will be temporary as South Carolina plans for a special election next month to choose a Republican nominee for the general election in November. Gernal Scott, Fox News.
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20: Sunny today with a slight chance of a late day shower and a high of 87. Partly cloudy with patchy fog tonight, a low of 71. Sunny with afternoon thunderstorms Wednesday and a high of 89. From the News 40 Weather Center, I'm WNKY Weather Chief Chris Allen.
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That's Dolly here on the Big Willie 94.1. Coming up, music from Clint Black, also Joe Nichols. Lee Greenwood now on the Big Willie. Whoa.

0: Clint Black on the Big Willie 94.1. It's Mac Daniels. Music on the way from the Bellamy Brothers, also the Mavericks and Trisha Yearwood. That's all next on the Big Willie.
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2: I'm Brent Barnett on Brownfield. The president of National Farmers Union says any effort to weaken protections under the Packers and Stockyards Act would be a step in the wrong direction. Rob LaRue tells Brownfield.
3: Really deeply troubled by this signal that the administration has made to pull back a number of the farmer fairness rules within the Packers and Stockyards Act.
2: More news is next.
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2: A Purdue University extension specialist says weed control has been difficult for farmers this year.
4: Probably been a nightmare for trying to control weed.
2: Tommy Butt says variable environmental conditions have been impacting herbicide effectiveness. The president of Illinois Wheat Association says it's been another bumper crop for most of the state's growers. Tracy Harmon says the majority of the state's winter wheat harvest is complete.
5: Overall, yields have been great. Some of the better yields that growers have seen over the past few years. A lot of those 90-100 plus type field and farm averages. So very, very pleased. Very little issues with quality.
2: The USDA's national corn and soybean condition ratings improved slightly last week. The agency says as of Sunday, 68% of U.S. corn is in good to excellent condition, up 1% on the week. Soybeans are rated 65% good to excellent, also up 1%. I'm Brent Barnett with Brownfield Ag News Headlines.
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0: That'll be Brothers on the Big Willie 94.1. Coming up, Travis Tritt as well as Hank Jr. Alan Jackson's on the way as well. But first, it's your News 40 forecast.
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2: Sunny today with a slight chance of a late day shower and a high of 87. Partly cloudy with patchy fog tonight, a low of 71. Sunny with afternoon thunderstorms Wednesday and a high of 89. From the News 40 Weather Center, I'm WNKY Weather Chief Chris Allen.
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0: Travis Tritt on the Big Willie 94.1. It's Mac Daniels. Be listening during the Real Trader this morning. We're going to have a trivia question that if you get it right, you'll pick up four tickets to the Borchetta Bourbon Grand Prix this weekend in Nashville. Chris Allen gave the answer to today's question yesterday, so I hope you got it. Stand by for Randy Travis. He's on the way next with the Big Willie.
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1: There's been three straight nights of airstrikes in Iran, and Iran's attacked more tanker ships, as President Trump says the U.S. will end up controlling the Strait of Hormuz.
2: The United Arab Emirates reported that two ships were hit overnight. Another ship was hit just off the coast of Lima, Oman. This was a ship following the southern route through the strait established by Oman in defiance of the Iranian route to the north.
1: Fox's Mike Tobin. Lindsey Graham's sister Darlene will be sworn in this afternoon to fill his South Carolina Senate seat for now.
3: Darlene Graham Nordone currently serves as commissioner of a state agency that provides job services, job placement and training for blind individuals. Governor Henry McMaster appointed her to fill the remainder of her brother's term in the Senate until voters elect a permanent replacement to take office in January.
1: Fox's Jonathan Sary. 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
10: Sunny today with a slight chance of a late day shower and a high of 87. Partly cloudy with patchy fog tonight, a low of 71. Sunny with afternoon thunderstorms Wednesday and a high of 89. From the News 40 Weather Center, I'm WNKY Weather Chief Chris Allen.
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Haley and the boys on Long Shot. It's the Big Willie 94.1. Mac Daniels waking you up for a Tuesday. Alabama's coming up, as well as Tracy Byrd. Mark Chestnut now on the Big Willie.

Garth, Kix and Ronnie, Hank, George, Shania, the legendary country artists you know on a first name basis are here and helping us make country great again on Willie 94.1.

0: Alabama, an old flame on the Big Willie 94.1. It's Mac Daniels. We're giving away tickets for the Borchetta Bourbon Grand Prix this week, okay? We'll be doing that during The Real Trader. First question is coming up later this morning, and we will do that during that show today. Now, if you missed Chris Allen yesterday, he's giving the answers to these trivia questions the day before. So if you missed yesterday, the answer for today, no worries. This afternoon, he'll give the answer to Wednesday's question. So keep up with it and your chance to win. We're doing it three times this week. Coming up, we've got Paul Overstreet as well as Garth. Reba is next.
1: 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I'm not going to say I told you so, but I will encourage you one more time to dial #250, say micro, and switch to a 5-star American wireless company that won't let you down. 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
2: I'm Brent Barnett on Brownfield. The president of National Farmers Union says any effort to weaken protections under the Packers and Stockyards Act would be a step in the wrong direction. Rob LaRue tells Brownfield,
3: really deeply troubled by this signal that the administration has made to pull back a number of the farmer fairness rules within the Packers and Stockyards Act.
2: More news is next.
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0: innovation competition is helping build the industry's next generation workforce. I'm Erin Anderson with the Brownfield Dairy Update. The coordinator of the Dairy Checkoff's new product competition says it's a way to develop the industry's future workforce. Rohit Kapoor with Dairy Management, Inc. says students have access to real-world product development.
1: It teaches them the technical and commercial aspects of taking a dairy product from a concept to consumer. But beyond that, it also trains them in teamwork, leadership. Many of these students actually in the industry.
0: He tells Brownfield, several products developed through the competition have been considered for commercialization.
1: Our competition has always focused on highlighting the taste and functional versatility of dairy products and ingredients. They look at the theme, go beyond your traditional milk, cheese, and yogurt.
0: Kapoor says students from six universities were awarded a total of $27,000 during the American Dairy Science Association's annual meeting in June. Cash dairy prices were mixed Monday to start the week at the Chicago Mercantile Exchange. Dry whey was down 10 cents to 69 cents. No sales were reported. 40-pound cheese blocks were up 5 1/4 to 160. Nine sales were reported, ranging from 157 to 160. Cheese barrels were unchanged at 156. One sale was reported at 156. Butter was down 10 cents to 164. 17 sales were recorded, ranging from 163 to 165 3/4. Non-fat dry milk was down 1/4 to 155 1/4. Five sales were recorded, ranging from 155 1/2 to 156. I'm Erin Anderson with the Brownfield Dairy Update.
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0: 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Mac Daniels, Toby Keith lined up, as well as the Oak Ridge Boys and Merle Haggard. Before we get to any of that, though, we must check in with News 40 and the forecast.
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2: Sunny today with a slight chance of a late day shower and a high of 87. Partly cloudy with patchy fog tonight, a low of 71. Sunny with afternoon thunderstorms Wednesday and a high of 89. From the News 40 Weather Center, I'm WNKY Weather Chief Chris Allen.
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0: Toby Keith on the Big Willie 94.1. It's Mac Daniels getting ready for the Real Trader. 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If you can't join us on the SCRTC Real Trader hotline at 629-4941, you can always send us your emails at willie941.com. We'll kick off another set of great country to take us that direction with Tim McGraw next on the Big Willie.
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1: News. I'm Gianna Gelosi. President Trump ordering a new set of strikes on Iranian military targets for a third straight night.
2: The U.S. pounded Iran for 5 hours last night. Also seeing reports that the IRGC carried out drone and missile strikes on U.S. military targets. All of this hours after the president said the U.S. was taking control of the strait.
1: As Fox's Aisha Hazi now, Supreme Court Justices Elena Kagan and Amy Coney Barrett will testify on Capitol Hill about the Supreme Court's proposed fiscal year budget, including $14 million meant to strengthen security protections for justices.
2: The U.S. Marshals Service says that in 2025, it saw a 57% increase in security incidents involving the judges.
1: That is Fox's Alex Hogan. 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
0: And the match is about to begin.
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6: Good morning. Here's the latest from Glasgow News 1. A Barron County judge has set a March 2027 trial for 19-year-old Asa R. Howard in a deadly 2025 crash in Glasgow. Howard was allegedly driving a Nissan Altima that ran a red light at Veterans Outer Loop and US 68 Kentucky 80, colliding with a Toyota Highlander and killing three teens in his car. He is charged with three counts of murder and other offenses and remains in the Barron County Detention Center on a $750,000 cash bond. Related, the father of Hart County teenager Emily Corbin, who was killed in that October 2025 crash, has filed a wrongful death lawsuit. The suit names Howard and South Green Liquors, alleging Howard, then 18, bought a significant amount of alcohol there before the wreck. The alcohol purchase violated Kentucky laws that govern alcohol sellers. Barron County officials are launching 4 town hall meetings to talk about possible countywide zoning after public outcry over a proposed data center near Cave City. The first meeting is today at Temple Hill Elementary from 5 to 7 p.m. The second meeting is next Tuesday, July 21st at Austin Tracy. Officials say the forums will explain what zoning is, how it could guide future growth and development, and give citizens a chance to ask questions and share concerns. Cave City Council members have cleared the way for major equipment upgrades for the fire department and city crews. The council voted to let Mayor Dwayne Hatcher seek financing, estimated at about $150,000, for 10 new air packs, new tires for all fire vehicles, and a new wood chipper. Officials say buying the air pack before August 1st would save the city about $11,000 compared to waiting. Glasgow City Council has approved the first reading of a rezoning ordinance that would allow the Boys and Girls Club of Glasgow to expand its campus on Columbia Avenue. Planning officials told the council the change from residential to business zoning was recommended after a June 15th public hearing with plans including added parking and other features. The meeting also included the swearing in of new emergency communications director April Dunbar and a move to surplus a 1990s fire truck for sale. For full details on these stories and more local coverage throughout the day, visit GlasgowNews1.com. I'm Chris Houghton.
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1: Sunny today with a slight chance of a late day shower and a high of 87. Partly cloudy with patchy fog tonight, a low of 71. Sunny with afternoon thunderstorms Wednesday and a high of 89. From the News 40 Weather Center, I'm WNKY Weather Chief Chris Allen.
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3: 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Thank you. 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

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Buy, sell, deal, trade, give away. You never know what you'll find and what will happen. 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No real estate listed with a realtor. 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No business. And now let's get to it. It's The Real Trader on Willie 94.1.

0: Yeah, buddy. Real Trader Willie 94.1, presented by Toyota of Bowling Green. The SCRTC Real Trader hotline is 629-4941. If you can't join us there, you can be part of the show by sending us an email at willie941.com. It is a big day on the show. We're starting our giveaway for the Borchetta Bourbon Grand Prix in Nashville that is going on this weekend. And I hope you got the answer yesterday from Chris Allen. If you did not, we'll do this again tomorrow. He will give tomorrow's answer a little bit later today. So you get to stay ahead of the game. But around the halfway point of this morning's program, we will ask that question. And if you have the answer, you're going to pick up four tickets for this thing. Family four packs. IndyCar racing. And you'll get to be a part of it, hopefully. Stand by for that. In the meantime, we'll take a look at the emails. If I can get it to sort here. There we go. All right, Don writes in with a Bowtech Core SS compound bow set up, ready to hunt. If you are interested, you can reach Don at 270-308-5465. That's 308-5465. We'll also back up and cover a few emails from the last few days. Tony is looking for a Troy-built weed eater for parts. If you have one and you'd like to sell it cheap, you can reach Troy at 270-579-6982. 579-6982 for Tony. Put two different numbers in here. There was also a 579-3760. All right, that one is expired. Here's Tim still with 192 bales of mixed grass hay, $5 a bale, and five rolls of mixed grass hay, $40 a roll. You can reach Tim at 208-308-1364 if you're in need of hay. Has more bales than rolls, so depending on what you need. Autumn has a cabinet, a shower chair, and a power wheelchair for sale, along with some pool items. 270-576-5618. 576-5618. Jordan has several parts for washers and dryers, including cords, heating elements, boards, switches, etc. Some new, mostly used, $200. Also has used Mustang parts, a decade's worth, 1994 through 2004, including new brakes and rotors and window motors, $100. Jordan is in Bowling Green at 270-790-1379, 790-1379 for Jordan. Devin with a vehicle. We still don't know what kind of vehicle this is, but it has 277,000 miles on it when the transmission went out. Price is $1,000. 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Don has two burial plots at Randolph Cemetery and Pleasant Hill Cemetery. Or is it, it says Randolph Cemetery at Pleasant Hill Cemetery. Okay. I read that wrong. If you're interested, reach Don at 270-308-5465, 308-5465. 6'5". 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And a 2-year-old standard poodle, male, good with kids and other animals, free to a good home, 364-276-1788. 364-276-1788. This is in Munfordville. Also has a black and tan male chihuahua for sale at the same number. 8:19 at the Big Willie. Chance to win racing tickets coming up in the next segment.
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0: 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You may have heard this in the news earlier, but tonight, a town hall meeting, Temple Hill Elementary Gymnasium, chance to let your voice be heard about planning and zoning. Very important topic in the area right now and around the country, not just here. This is happening throughout a lot of the smaller towns and the farmlands and all these other things. Folks getting together saying, man, I don't know if I like that idea. These data centers and whatnot. Let your voice be heard tonight from 5 until 7. It's The Real Trader. Good morning. You're live.
1: Good morning, Mac. I just want to say thanks for putting different national anthems on there. I really like different people doing that.
0: Well, you're welcome.
1: Chris Stapleton's good, but, I like to hear George and different people hearing them. It's just awesome.
0: Yeah, well, I did that kind of, it was kind of planned that way. I wanted it to be one way for quite a while. And then, as you go along, you change things. Everybody needs to hear a little something different every once in a while. And I'm right there with you.
1: Yeah, jingle bells in Christmas time every day gets old.
0: Well, there's nothing you can do about that.
1: Yeah. All right, thank you, buddy.
0: See you, buddy. You think jingle bells gets old for you at Christmas time? I love my job, but it's ruined Christmas music for me because it just plays nonstop from like the second week of November all the way until the end. It's not like, when you go to the house and you put on your Christmas record as you trim the tree. We're gearing up for it like right after Halloween, it seems like. But hey, a lot of people really, really enjoy it too. There's always another side to everything. For every person that doesn't want to listen to a bunch of it, there are a handful that do, and I get that. But yeah, we got to have a little variety every once in a while. And all by design. So I thought that they were supposed to vote on this daylight savings time thing yesterday. But I suppose they are voting as we go along. I'm for it. I could care less about what time the sun rises and sets. The reason I want this to happen is so we don't have to change the clocks and mess up our sleep routines for a couple weeks twice a year. That's just, it's unnecessary. So I know some don't like it. I'm for it. I'll tell you that. I don't usually get into talking about those kinds of things, but this isn't, to me, it's not political. This is just common sense. Go ahead and fix it, won't you? Y'all can fix something up there at Washington. Can't you fix this? Real Trader, good morning.
2: Good morning, young man. Hope you're having a fine day.
0: I am. How are you, Mr. Jones?
2: Oh, I'm tall, dark, and handsome.
0: I don't doubt it.
2: Well, I've got a really cute little round hood mower. It's pretty sharp now. It makes somebody a good showpiece, or you could make a pulling mower. Probably just needs a battery. I mean, it's excellent shape. And I have a Cub Cadet pulling mower already fixed up, ready to go. And I'd like to sell or do a little trading this morning. 270-427-6786. You have a blessed day, sir.
0: You too, Mr. Jones. Thank you. All right, he's got a he has got a round hood mower and a Cub Cadet pulling mower. The round hood could be turned into one. You can reach Mr. Jones at 427-6786. we have reached that halfway point in the program, so let's have some fun with this. I'm going to send somebody to the Borchetta Bourbon Grand Prix this weekend, and you'll get to take three friends with you. I hope you got the answer yesterday for the trivia question. Chris Allen will be giving the answer to the trivia questions the day before. So today, he'll give the answer for the Wednesday question. But first up, we take care of business for today. Before moving to the Nashville Super Speedway, what famous downtown bridge was part of the Music City Grand Prix? Before moving to Nashville Super Speedway, what famous downtown bridge in Nashville was part of the Music City Grand Prix? Caller one or whomever, the first person to get it on the line will win at 629-4941.
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0: All right, Willie 94.1, Mac Daniels. All right, so here's what happened. Jamie got on the line first, had the correct answer, and as he was giving me his information, phone cut out, hung up. So, Jamie, I'm going to give you a chance to call back. If you don't call me back before the next commercial break, I'm going to have to go with the next person on the line, okay? So, Jamie, I'm giving you a fair shot. You did answer the question correctly, but something happened there, and you hung up on us. So, stand by. We'll see what happens. In the meantime, Mr. Haywood, thanks for holding. Good morning. Okay, we've lost him too. Real Trader, good morning.
1: Yeah, good morning. Yeah, I have a large 11-foot Fiesta Jalisco Bar and Grill Mexican commercial sign. It doesn't light up or anything, but it's a massive 11-foot long, and I'm just asking $300 for it. And my number is 202-1529.
0: All right, 202-1529.
1: Yes, sir.
0: Thank you.
1: All right, thank you.
0: All right, he's got a 11-foot Jalisco sign. It's a Mexican restaurant, I believe, 202-1529. Real Trader, good morning.
2: Yes, I was calling about the question you asked a while ago, and you told me to hold on, but then I got disconnected. Oh.
0: Well, no, what I was saying is hold on because I had someone call. I'll explain this again.
2: Right.
0: Here's what happened. Somebody called. They got it right. And as they were giving me their winner's information, their phone cut out. I'm giving them until the next commercial break to call back. If they don't, we're going to open it back up. So just stand by, okay?
2: Okay, so you're saying hang up.
0: Correct.
2: Okay.
0: All right, thanks. Yeah, I'm going to give everybody else another chance if Jamie doesn't call back here and claim the prize that was fairly won during the first commercial break. I can't go on forever, though, Jamie. You need to call back in, or I'm going to have to move on. Real Trader, good morning.
3: Yeah, you cut off a while ago when I had you on the line.
0: A lot of cutting off this morning. What can we do for you?
3: Yeah, this morning I have a grater blade, and it's got arms on it, long arms, and it's got the springs on it and everything. A real nice grater blade for a small.

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1: Special Liberty Tree Dedication Ceremony commemorating 250 years of American history and to honor Kentucky's contributions will be taking place as a tulip poplar will be planted in Barron County. This is on the courthouse lawn tomorrow at 4:30. If you'd like to be part of this commemorative event, that's tomorrow, 4:30 on the courthouse lawn. 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
2: Welcome.
1: Donna needs a ride, 308-1475. Cram the crews are coming up on Friday for Caverna. School supply drive from 10 a.m. until 3 p.m. Friday, Cave City Dollar General, and Horse Cave Family Dollar. Several of these coming up. Saturday, fill the fire truck for Park City Elementary School, hosted by Park City Fire and Rescue at the Park City Fire Department, 10 until 3. All donations will go directly to Park City Elementary School. And then Barron County and Glasgow's Cram the Cruiser is July 24th, and that is at Walmart and Dollar General. Real Trader, good. Items that you can pick up to help Glasgow and Barron County students include binders, college rule notebooks, backpacks, glue sticks, safety scissors, and more. 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Not sure what's going on here. Must be something wrong with the phone today. I don't know. Folks hanging up early. All right, Cram the Cruiser, sponsored by the Glasgow Police Department, Barron County Sheriff's Department, WHHT 103.7, and WCLU. Again, a full listing of the things that are needed for that are available GlasgowNews1.com or by visiting the community events section at Willie941.com. All right, I believe, Jamie, you've been given enough time to call back, pal. I'm sorry, we're going to have to move on. If you would like to answer the trivia question from earlier, go ahead and give us a call, 629-4941. First one on the line to get the correct answer is going to win that four-pack of tickets to the Borchetta Bourbon Grand Prix in Nashville. Real Trader, good morning.
3: Good morning. Was it Korean War Veterans Memorial Bridge?
1: Korean War Memorial Veterans Bridge?
3: Yes.
1: It is. Congratulations.
3: Thank you. Thank you.
1: Stay on the line with me. We'll take a commercial break. What's your name?
3: Rondell Jesse.
1: All right, Rondell, hang out with us. We're coming back with more of The Real Trader.
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0: It's The Real Trader on the Big Willie 94.1, presented by Toyota of Bowling Green. The SCRTC Real Trader hotline is 629-4941. Thank you for patiently holding. You're live on the Big Willie.
1: Yes, there will be a neighborhood yard sale this Saturday, the 18th, at Hidden Forest Subdivision on the Burksville Road.
0: Hidden Forest. I used to live over there.
1: Well, come on out.
0: Nice little spot.
1: We're having a neighborhood yard sale.
0: So all the way around the whole deal then?
1: All the way around the whole deal. People that are going to be involved.
0: All right. And that's Saturday?
1: Saturday.
0: Mm-hmm. Okay. All day long. Thank you for the call.
1: Thank you.
0: Community-wide yard sale in Hidden Forest off Burksville Road, Saturday. Nice little neighborhood over there for sure. All right, congratulations again to Rondell Jesse winning today, and we'll have another chance for you to win tomorrow. Be listening with Chris Allen throughout his show today. He's going to give the answer for tomorrow's question. You don't even have to Google this stuff. You just listen, and we're doing the work for you. Let's take a look, see if we have any new emails. We do not. All right. 8:49 at the Big Willie. Coming up this weekend, it's Cave City Jeeps and Coffee. This is the Jeep Invasion. 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Jeeps only, 5 to 8, Saturday night in Cave City. Coffee and Community's flag retirement ceremony is happening also on Saturday, 10 a.m., 1770 Cleveland Avenue in Glasgow. You may bring worn and unserviceable American flags for proper retirement. 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So if you have one, you're going to replace it, or maybe you have replaced, you know, the flags get sun faded or they get ripped from the wind. You folded them up, you put them in the garage, but you don't know what to do with them. You're not supposed to just throw them away. You're not supposed to burn them. You're supposed to do it this way. They do burn them, but it takes I believe it's a special ceremony by an actual service member or veteran. I've seen this performed before. And if you have that, it's definitely a need. I have maybe two or three that have sun faded that I've replaced, and I need to bring them and let them take care of those. I'm glad I read that this morning. I'll bring mine this week at some point and drop those off with those folks. Again, coffee, donuts, muffins, juice, and water will be handed out complimentary that morning. On Monday, something really cool is coming up, especially this area. You know, you talk about family recipes passed down. Maybe your church did a cookbook, and you put Grandma's peach cobbler in there. Well, here's a little something that goes right along there. Food, of course, tells a story and is a great way to learn about family history and culture. You're invited to prepare and bring a dish that represents your family history, along with the written recipe to share. And copies of recipes will be made for all participants. This is fun. You can register online for this event that's coming up 6 o'clock Monday night at the library, 1530 South Green Street in Glasgow. Register at the library or on the library's website to be part of Food and Family History Monday at 6 o'clock. That is really neat. And finally, one more school supply mentioned for you. 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Cave Area Conference Center, Friday, July 31st, from 9 a.m. until 11 a.m. All right. If you need any more information on that, contact Terry Smith at 773-4149. Quick email that just came through. Autumn again has a cabinet, swimming pool, electric kids scooters, kids bikes, and yard sale items. You can reach Autumn at 576-5618. 270-576-5618. Chris Allen has the answer for tomorrow's trivia question sometime today, so be listening with him. He's on the way in just a few. In the meantime, a short recap of what we've had today. Mr. Jones had a round hood mower that could be turned into a pulling mower. He also has a Cub Cadet already outfitted to be a pulling mower at 427-6786. Out in Scottsville, a 11-foot Jalisco Mexican restaurant sign does not light up but is a massive sign at 202-1529. Out in Haywood, a Grader Blade, a Craftsman mower, many bikes and parts, and a camper topper at 646-6334. Donna still looking for a ride from Metcalf County to Cave City at 308-1475. And finally, a big yard sale in Hidden Forest community-wide coming up on Saturday. With that said, God bless the USA. God bless our troops around the world. God bless you. Thanks for listening to The Real Trader. Chris Allen is next, and I'll catch you down the trail.

0: 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It's the Big Willie, 94.1, playing great country.
1: News. I'm Therese Crowley. Iran took a five-hour pounding in a third straight night of CENTCOM airstrikes, retaliation for attacking more commercial ships in the Strait of Hormuz.
2: We're taking out all of their capability for anything having to do with the strait, with the Hormuz Strait.
1: President Trump says the U.S. now controls the strait. Lindsey Graham's sister Darlene will be sworn in this afternoon to fill out the rest of his South Carolina Senate term. Senator Ted Cruz urging the Senate to pass Graham's oil sanctions on Russia to hasten peace with Ukraine.
3: Rename it the Lindsey Graham Russia Accountability Bill. We ought to pass it into law. That's a legacy because this man ferociously loved this country, and I consider it an incredible honor that I got to be his colleague for the last 14 years.
1: Graham said he could see the prospect of peace on his final trip to Ukraine right before his death. America's listening to Fox News.
0: And the match is about to begin.
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8: 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WNKY weather on Willie 94.1 is a courtesy of Luxury Garden Center.
9: Sunny today with a slight chance of a late day shower and a high of 87. Partly cloudy with patchy fog tonight, a low of 71. Sunny with afternoon thunderstorms Wednesday and a high of 89. From the News 40 Weather Center, I'm WNKY Weather Chief Chris Allen.
0: Willie 94.1. It's great country.

And please hurry. It is Shenandoah here on Willie 94.1. Good morning. It's a Tuesday and I'm Chris Allen. How you doing? Thanks for being with us all the way till 2 o'clock this afternoon. Hey, you and I together, we're going to play a lot of great country. Give you a chance to maybe to win some Grand Prix tickets too. But right now, let's do a little dance with Tina Carter. The summer air.

0: Who is he talking to? Yeah, well, I guess he's just talking to anybody that will listen. Eddie Raven from 1988 here on Willie 94.1 with Chris Allen here on a Tuesday, and still to come, it's the Charlie Daniels Band. Well, Barron County having a series of town hall meetings, and one of those is actually this evening. And the topic, planning and zoning. Barron County government officials hosting a series of town halls to hear from you about planning and zoning. The first meeting is this evening at 5 o'clock at the Temple Hill Elementary Gymnasium. And they've got another one coming up next Tuesday on the 21st at Austin Tracy. If you would like more information about this, then go on over to GlasgowNews1.com.
1: Here's a tale of Becky. Didn't know what to do with new meds prescribed and no real cost clue.
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2: 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The cash hog market continues to struggle with consistency. While processors have leverage, the market is keeping a very close eye on demand. Globally, there have been some bright spots, but there are ongoing concerns about long-term strength. Summer grilling season is in full swing, which could provide a boost to domestic demand, especially as pork is a competitively priced protein in the retail space. Pork values finished the day firm yesterday, up 12 cents at 101.55. Hams and ribs were both higher. Estimated hog slaughter was 464,000 head, and boxed beef was sharply lower on light demand for solid offerings. I'm Megan Grebner for Brownfield.
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devil went down to Georgia. He was looking for a soul to steal. He was in a bind because he was way behind and he was willing to make a deal. When he came across this young man sawing on a fiddle and playing it hot, and the devil jumped up on a hickory stump and said, "Boy, let me tell you what. I guess you didn't know it, but I'm a fiddle player too. And if you'd care to take a dare, I'll make a bet with you. Now, you play pretty good fiddle, boy, but give the devil his due. I bet a fiddle of gold against your soul, because I think I'm better than you."

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And he pulled the bow across the strings and it made a evil hiss. And then a band of demons joined in.

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Johnny said, "Devil, just come on back if you ever want to try again. 'Cause I told you once, you son of a gun, I'm..."

great country that other stations forgot. Willie 94.1. Now this is how Hank would have done it. Willie 94.1.

0: There he is, Mr. Easy Come, Easy Go. That is George Strait. 1993 here at Willie, 94.1 with Chris Allen. On a Tuesday coming up, it's Terry Clark. But in the meantime, how would you like to go to the Borchetta Bourbon Music City Grand Prix? It is this Sunday. It's IndyCar racing at Nashville Super Speedway. And I'm going to give you a chance to at least know the answer to tomorrow morning's trivia question that Mac Daniels is going to ask during The Real Trader. Yeah, that's how you can win. So, coming up at noon, I will give you today's answer. Well, it's actually tomorrow's answer today. That's how we do it. It's tomorrow's answer today. So be listening at noon right here at Willie 94.1.
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He said. I said, well, I didn't know. 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I was sitting.

0: Willie, 94.1, Tom T. Hall from 1972. Well, coming up in the next hour, I've got great country on the way from Tammy Wynette, Keith Whitley, Brad Paisley, Doug Stone, Little Texas, Billy Carrington, Ronnie McDowell, Mary Chapin Carpenter, Johnny Lee, and Tanya Tucker.
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1: Gianna Gelosi, Justices Amy Coney Barrett and Elena Kagan going before the House Appropriations Subcommittee to ask for a bigger security budget.
2: They're expected to testify on the court's proposed fiscal year 2027 budget amid efforts to beef up security. The U.S. Marshals Service says that in 2025, it saw a 57% increase in security incidents involving the judges. U.S. Marshals Service says it investigated more than 1,000 serious threats.
1: Fox's Alex Hogan this afternoon, the sister of the late Senator Lindsey Graham, going to be sworn in to serve the remainder of his term in the U.S. Senate after his unexpected death.
3: I think this is what Lindsey would have wanted, and I plan to honor him.
1: Darlene Graham was appointed to the seat by South Carolina Governor Henry McMaster yesterday. World Cup semifinals today. Spain plays France at 3 p.m. Eastern Time on Fox. 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
10: Mainly sunny this afternoon, a chance of a shower and a high of 87, partly cloudy with some patchy fog tonight and a low of 71, sunny with an afternoon thunderstorm Wednesday and a high of 89. From the News 40 Weather Center, I'm WNKY Weather Chief Chris Allen.
0: Willie 94.1. It's great country.

It's kind of like bologna. It's going to go bad, too, if you don't eat it real soon. That is Tammy Wynette here at Will Eat 94.1. Chris Allen on a Tuesday. How you doing? We're into the 10 o'clock hour. Let's get Keith Whitley from Eastern Kentucky in here. This one, one of his early hits, 10 Feet Away on Willie 94.1.

0: If there's not a jukebox close by, then just flip on Willie Naughty 4.1, because we can take care of you. Doug Stone from 1991. Chris Allen on a Tuesday. And just ahead, it's Little Texas. Well, there's going to be a tree dedication that's going to take place tomorrow at 4:30 downtown on the courthouse lawn here in Glasgow. The Liberty Tree dedication to commemorate 250 years of American history and to honor Kentucky's contributions. And we want you to be there. Everybody does. Daughters of the American Revolution, Kentucky Historical Society, Team Kentucky, and so forth and so on. So if you'd like to be there, 4:30 is the time. But if you need more information about it, then just check out GlasgowNews1.com.
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0: Ronnie McDowell. And it's only make-believe, 1988, a little help from Conway there as well. Willie 94.1. Chris Allen on a Tuesday still to come. It's Mary Chapin Carpenter. Don't forget coming up here at noon. Not only is it the lunch hour here at Willie, but I'm going to reveal tomorrow's trivia answer. Mm-hmm. Now, see, every morning, Mac Daniels, he asks a trivia question concerning Borchetta Bourbon Music City Grand Prix. Yeah, that's the big, IndyCar race that's going to take place this Sunday at Nashville Super Speedway. And you could win tickets to that if you know the right answer when he asks the question tomorrow morning, and he will. So I'm going to give you the answer today at noon, right here on Willie.
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0: Great song, that one from 1992, Tanya Tucker, Two Sparrows in a Hurricane. Here at Willie 94.1, it's Chris Allen, and it's a Tuesday, and coming up in the 11 o'clock hour, I've got Shelley West, Tracy Lawrence, Randy Travis, Dan Seals, Eddie Rabbit, Keith Urban, Martina McBride, Clint Black, Steve Warner, and Terry Gibbs.
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11: 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Up first, a big happy birthday to Tatum Walker, turning 6, from Papu and Nana. Happy birthday, Marla Edwards, from your work sisters. 15 years old for Sebastian Bell today, from Mom Jagger and Jason and Nana. Allie Jesse turning 30 today. Happy birthday wishes for Mom and Dad. Mother and grandparents wishing Luke Wilson a happy birthday. Birthday wishes also going out to Marla Houchins, Dana Powell, and Maria Harrison. Happy 13th birthday from Nana and Pa to Sydney Coomer. Happy birthday, Jerry McClellan, as well as Mary Grace Durbin. And a happy birthday to Alana Houchins. And a big happy birthday from Mom and Dad to Gina Sherfy. If you're celebrating a birthday today, happy birthday to you from everyone here at the Big Willie.
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1: Santori's Crowley. Oil prices up to $78 as CENTCOM pounds Iran for a third straight night for attacking ships in the Strait of Hormuz. But the new Fed chair, Kevin Warsh, testifies to the House, we will return inflation to the 2% target.
2: If we get policy right, and I can assure you we will, the inflation surge of the last 5 years will be a thing of the past.
1: And the consumer price index in June fell 0.4% to 3.5%, lowering odds that the Fed will hike interest rates in July. Lindsey Graham's sister Darlene will be sworn in as the senator from South Carolina this afternoon to fill out the rest of his term after a sudden death. The asylum seeker accused of murdering a New York mom in Ireland is arrested in his native Jordan. They met at a pro-Palestinian rally and he called her his Islamic bride. America's listening to Fox News.
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11: Mainly sunny this afternoon, a chance of a shower and a high of 87, partly cloudy with some patchy fog tonight and a low of 71, sunny with an afternoon thunderstorm Wednesday and a high of 89. From the News 40 Weather Center, I'm WNKY Weather Chief Chris Allen.
0: The Big Willie, Willie 94.1.

I need a little salt and lime. Thank you very much. Shelley West here at Willie 94.1. Good morning. It's a Tuesday, and I'm Chris Allen here till 2 o'clock this afternoon. Coming up, your chance to win some Grand Prix tickets to Nashville Super Speedway. In the meantime, the sky's looking dark. The winds are picking up. It must be a Tracy Lawrence warning. Warning, here he comes on Willie 94.1.

We're playing great country. From partying with classic honky-tonk tunes to bringing a tear with a country ballad. We're making country great again on Willie 94.1.

0: Well, Dan Seals was certainly no three-time loser. That was his sixth consecutive number one hit from 1987. Here at Willie 94.1. Chris Allen on a Tuesday and still to come, Eddie Rabbit. Well, America's celebrating its 250th, as you know. But with all the American flags that are around, have you ever wondered what happens to the old flags? Well, they give them a flag retirement ceremony. The DAV does. And if you've never seen this, it's really a respectful ceremony. So the DAV and the DAV auxiliary is going to do that, a flag retirement ceremony this Saturday at 10 a.m. at 1770 Cleveland Avenue here in Glasgow. Now, if you'd like to be a part of this and learn more information about it, head over to GlasgowNews1.com.
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0: 94.1, Martina McBride and Independence Day from 1994. Chris Allen here on a Tuesday, and coming up, it's Clint Black. Also coming up in the next hour, it is the lunch hour, yes, but I am going to do like I did yesterday, and I'm going to give you the answer to a trivia question that is going to be asked by our very own Mac Daniels in the morning during The Real Trader. And that is to win tickets to the Borchetta Bourbon Grand Prix in Music City. That's right. It is IndyCar racing this Sunday at Nashville Super Speedway. And if you would like to win tickets, you got to know the answer to Mac's trivia question that he's going to ask tomorrow morning. So I'm going to give you that answer. Yeah, I'm going to give it to you coming up next hour here on Willie.
1: Free parking? Yeah, right.
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1: Yeah, right.
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Terry Gibbs and a big, big country hit that went to a big pop hit. Somebody's Knocking, 1980, here at Willie 94.1. Chris Allen on a Tuesday, and coming up next, it is the lunch hour, and I've got some tasty treats on the way from Mel Tillis, Vern Gosden, Garth Brooks.

0: Tricia Yearwood, Winona Judd, Steve Holy, Reba McEntire, Kenny Chesney, Sweethearts of the Rodeo, Tracy Byrd, and Hank Jr.
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0: WLYE Glasgow. It's the Big Willie, 94.1, playing great country.
1: Willie 94.1 is proud to be in the land of the free and the home of the brave. It's noon. 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

0: Chris Foster. President Trump changed his mind about imposing a toll on cargo ships for safe passage in the Strait of Hormuz, saying there will be new investments and trade deals instead. There are more airstrikes in Iran, and a blockade on Iranian ships resumes in a few hours, U.S. Central Command says, and Iran's hit more tankers in the strait.
1: There is a Dutch shipping company, Stolt Tankers, which now confirms that one of their big ships, the Stolt Magnesium, that was hit. The United Arab Emirates also had two tankers that were hit. One crew member in that case was killed.
0: Fox's Mike Tobin. Supreme Court justices at the Capitol are talking about the court's budget request, including more money for security.
2: Maybe I lack imagination, but I didn't expect that performing this service was going to put me in the position of explaining to my children what a bulletproof vest was and why I had to wear one.
0: Justice Amy Coney Barrett with Justice Elena Kagan and a House Appropriations Subcommittee. They speak to senators this afternoon. America's listening to Fox News.
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12: Mainly sunny this afternoon, a chance of a shower and a high of 87, partly cloudy with some patchy fog tonight and a low of 71, sunny with an afternoon thunderstorm Wednesday and a high of 89. From the News 40 Weather Center, I'm WNKY Weather Chief Chris Allen.
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0: Okay, I just don't care. Mel Tillis, Coca-Cola Cowboy, here on Willie 94.1. Chris Allen here on a Tuesday. It's the lunch hour. Oh, thanks for being with me here. And coming up, your chance to hear the answer to tomorrow's Grand Prix trivia question. Listen for it. But right now, how about we listen to some Vern Gosdin on Willie?
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0: A Perfect Love, Trisha Yearwood, 1998, Willie, 94.1 with Chris Allen. Here on a Tuesday in the lunch hour coming up, it is Winona. And why don't you take your Jeep to Cave City Cars and Coffee this Saturday? Why not? Well, I mean, you got a Jeep. You want to show it off. This will be the perfect opportunity to just talk Jeep. And anybody that talks Jeep knows a special language. I know because I used to own one. But this Saturday, 5 to 8 will be the time downtown Cave City on Broadway. And if you'd like to show off your Jeep or be a part of Cave City Cars and Coffee Jeep style, yeah, the Jeep invasion, then just go to GlasgowNews1.com.
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5: Vice President of Agronomy at Star of the West Milling Company, Keith Martis, tells Brownfield, tracking sustainability efforts has created an opportunity for farmers to increase the value of their wheat.
6: Years ago, wheat was sort of growing just as a crop for straw, an opportunity to tile the land during the summer months when the soil's in good condition to be tiled. And it's kind of a secondary crop, and we've been had a lot of emphasis over the years of making a intense management crop where we're going to get higher yields or the highest yields possible. And along with that, because we have the highest yields and based upon the nutrient use, we're getting better efficiency use out of our nutrients, which gives us good, I'm going to use the term sustainability, carbon scores, regenerative ag scores, those type of things that at least on a carbon footprint level, it makes our wheat more feasible, I guess, you know, to meet some of those qualifications that some of the food companies are asking us for. So it's a continuous process, right, of identifying products and services and application methods to enhance yield.
5: He says their sustainable tracking of agronomic resources program this year will include a higher efficiency phosphorus product.
6: The whole issue with the Iranian crisis has really put a hamper on fertilizer supply, and thus it has increased fertilizer prices extensively. This product that we are selling is manufactured and made in the United States, so supply is relatively good. But again, it's because of the raw ingredients, it goes up in price as well, too, as with the other fertilizers. But can use 30 to 40% less of the product when you calculate it out by less usage, more efficiency to feed the crop. It actually turns out to be very, very competitive with standard programs. And on average, people that are participating in our site-specific soil sampling program, we're sampling on average about every 2 to 2.5 acres. And then we're applying nutrients based upon that soil test results, based upon what the crop requirements are. We're hoping to use less fertilizer, so we're not contaminating the environment. We're saving the grower money. And if we're putting the fertilizer where it needs to be put most, we're hoping that the grower obtain better yields by, I always like to use the term, by making the sweet spot sweeter.
5: The STAR program is supported by USDA's Advancing Markets for Producers grant and also extends to dry beans and food-grade soybeans. I'm Nicole Heslop with Brown Field.
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0: Reba McEntire, 1988, Love Will Find Its Way to You, here on Willie 94.1. Chris Allen on a Tuesday, and coming up, it's Kenny Chesney. But right now, how about I give you a chance to know the answer to tomorrow's Grand Prix trivia question that Mac Daniels will ask tomorrow morning during The Real Trader here on Willie. So, listen up. This is the answer to the question that he will ask tomorrow morning. You will need to know this answer in order to win tickets to the Borchetta Bourbon Music City Grand Prix this Sunday at the Nashville Super Speedway. Are you ready? Are you ready? Okay, here we go. The answer is Lebanon. Lebanon. That's it. Just one word, Lebanon. Know that tomorrow morning, and you could be a winner here from Willie.
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0: Tracy Byrne in 1994 was on an unstoppable roll with songs like that one, The First Step, here at Willie 94.1 and Chris Allen on a Tuesday wrapping up the lunch hour. That means I've got one more hour with you on this Tuesday and in that next hour. Music on the way from Juice Newton, Vince Gill, Craig Morgan, John Conley, Alabama, Carlene Carter, Brooks and Dunn, Merle Haggard, George Strait, Lori Morgan, and Alan Jackson.
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1: News. I'm Therese Crowley. Changing the terms. President Trump drops the 20% fee for protecting shipping through the Strait of Hormuz after Gulf States suggested.
2: And they said, we'd love to do it a different way. We'd love to invest in the United States with billions and billions of dollars.
1: President Trump said that's a better way and declared oil is flowing like never before after CENTCOM pounded Iran again for five straight hours to take out their ability to attack ships. Fed Chair Kevin Warsh testifies to the House, we will return inflation to the 2% target and make the inflation of the last 5 years a thing of the past. CPI fell in June 4/10. Despite a rehearing appeal still pending, citizen Donald Trump has just dispersed a $5 million plus civil judgment payout to New York writer E. Jean Carroll over sex abuse and defamation claims, plus $625,000 interest. America's listening to Fox News.
0: And the match is about to begin.
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10: This look at weather from WNKY on Willie 94.1 is a service of T's Country Kitchen, serving up some of the best southern food around.
11: Mainly sunny this afternoon, a chance of a shower and a high of 87, partly cloudy with some patchy fog tonight and a low of 71, sunny with an afternoon thunderstorm Wednesday and a high of 89. From the News 40 Weather Center, I'm WNKY Weather Chief Chris Allen.
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Juice Newton playing with the Queen of Hearts here at Willie 94.1 and Chris Allen here on a Tuesday. Thanks for being with me. One more hour I get to spend with you on this Tuesday. How about we slow it down just a little bit as we head into your afternoon with this one by Vince Gill.

0: Well, now, it's only Tuesday. You've already got the Friday Night Blues. John Conley, though, made a big hit out of that in 1980. Here on Willie 94.1, it's Chris Allen on a Tuesday. And coming up, it is Alabama. Well, do you have any favorite family recipes? Everybody does. Everybody's got that secret little, tin with all the recipes in them, the index cards, or maybe it's an old cookbook of some kind. Well, if you've got a favorite family recipe, what story do you think it tells? Well, you can share those recipes Monday, the 20th at 6 p.m., Food and Family History at the Mary Wood Weldon Memorial Library. Now, if you would like to learn more about this and how you can just share your treasured family recipes, if you want to, then just head on over to GlasgowNews1.com.
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5: I'm Brent Barnett on Brownfield. Cattle producers are wondering when the stretch of high beef prices might come to an end. Brownfield's Mark Dornkamp reports from the Minnesota Cattlemen Summer Beef Tour in southwest Minnesota.
6: Minnesota State Cattlemen's Association President Jake Thompson says these are unprecedented times for the cattle market.
7: It's an interesting time. I think we've got a little bit of time ahead of us where we can continue to see this. I've talked to guys that believe that this is the new norm. I don't know myself if I'm going to go that far into it, but I hope that would be great.
6: He tells Brownfield risk management continues to be critical.
7: I do a lot of LRPs just because we mainly do cow-calf. We do background our own calves. For me, that's been a better tool than put call options that we've used in the past. And it's been able to allow me to do small increments along the way here.
6: From the Lyon County Fairgrounds in Marshall, Minnesota, Mark Dorenkamp, Brownfield.
5: U.S. Senator Chuck Grassley suggests time could be running out to get an E-15 bill passed out of the Senate.
8: There's not many bills between now and the election to go to the president, and we got to figure one of those bills to get E-15 in.
5: The president of Kansas Soybean Association says potential changes to USMCA could have far-reaching consequences for U.S. agriculture. Brett Niebling tells Brownfield the 10-year review window creates uncertainty for producers who depend on its market access.
9: It's got to be one of our top priorities to get more markets and to secure these markets with Canada and Mexico. Like I said, Mexico is so important for us in Kansas, and we need to make sure that those agreements are in place and we are able to, you know, to continue to build on them.
5: USDA data shows Mexico is a top three market for U.S. soybeans. I'm Brent Barnett, Brownfield.
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0: Two Brooks and Dunn, Boot, Scoot, and Boogie. Yeah, they're doing that one on their Neon Moon tour that's going on right now. They just keep on going. I don't know how, but they just keep on going. Speaking of keeping on going, Chris Allen here on a Tuesday coming up. It's Merle Haggard, George Strait, and Lori Morgan.
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0: Really? I mean, by my watch, I still have, let's not split hairs. It's Lori Morgan wrapping up a Tuesday with Chris Allen here at Willie 94.1. We've had a good day today, and we're going to have another one tomorrow. It's a way back Wednesday, and so I want you to be here for that as I'll reveal another answer to the Grand Prix trivia question, so you can win tickets to go to the Borchetta Bourbon Grand Prix, the Music City Grand Prix. That's this Sunday at Nashville Super Speedway, so tune in for that tomorrow. And, of course, you can catch my 270 Weather Podcast tonight, Facebook, and YouTube. Then catch me in the morning on News 40 Sunrise at 6, News 40 at 9, News 40 at noon, then back here at 9 for more great country at Willie 94.1.
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1: News, I'm John Saucier. President Trump holding a bilateral meeting with the Prime Minister of Iraq at the White House, where he discussed why he abruptly abandoned a plan to impose a 20% protection fee on ships traveling through the Strait of Hormuz.
2: There's never been a time like this with the United States, with the factories, with the plants, with everything else. And we would like to invest tremendously in the United States as opposed to charging a fee. And I like that, actually, because I don't think anybody should be able to charge a fee for the Strait.
1: There's a big protest outside an ICE detention facility in Scarborough, Maine this morning after the fatal shooting of a man by ICE agents in the state this week. Kelly Brennan's co-president of the Maine State Nurses Association calling for ICE to be abolished.
3: Abolish ICE!
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12: Mainly sunny this afternoon, a chance of a shower and a high of 87, partly cloudy with some patchy fog tonight and a low of 71, sunny with an afternoon thunderstorm Wednesday and a high of 89. From the News 40 Weather Center, I'm WNKY Weather Chief Chris Allen.
0: Willie 94.1. It's great country.

incredible song that Waylon and Willie had a hit with back in the 70s, of course, Good Hearted Woman. It is a Taco Tuesday. Yes, ma'am. Yes, sir. It is a totally tasty Taco Tuesday afternoon with Jim and Randy Travis.

0: We've got your country. It's playing here every day, not every once in a while, but every day. And there's Blackhawk. Good afternoon, Jim West here. Music coming up from Blake Shelton. Early hit from Blake, song called Austin.
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7: Soybeans and corn were lower. Cattle were sharply lower. Hogs were mixed. Hello, I'm Megan Grebner with your commodity market update on Brownfield. You are made for farming, so with Stein, each year farmers look to make the most of every opportunity and to find success on their own terms. Stein Seed Company is right there with them. Stein has yield. Soybeans were lower on profit-taking and technical selling. The USDA's national crop rating improved over the past week, and development is ahead of the average. CONAB raised its already record large soybean crop estimate fractionally from June. August beans were down 4 to 11.92 and 3 quarters. September beans down 4 to 11.81 and a quarter. Corn was lower on profit taking and technical selling. The USDA's national corn rating was above last week, but that could decline with hot, dry weather in some areas. CONAB's total corn crop projection was up from the previous month. September corn was down 2.5 at 438.5. December corn was down 2.75 at 460.5. The wheat complex was higher on short covering and technical buying. Spring wheat is in good shape and development is near normal, but a hotter, drier pattern could have an impact. Winter wheat harvest activity should wrap up soon in some areas. In Chicago, September wheat was up 9.75 at 6.45. December wheat up 9.25 at 6.59 3/4. In Kansas City, September wheat was up 11.75 at 6.78. And in Minneapolis, September wheat was up a nickel at 6.58 1/4. Live and feeder cattle were sharply lower ahead of direct business. August live's down 3.30 at 2.31.42. October feeders were down 2.97 at 2.27.65. August feeder cattle were down 5.55 at 3.48.80. Hogs were mixed on spread trade. August lean hogs up 35 at 98.45. October lean hogs were up a dime at 84.37. I'm Megan Grebner for Brownfield.
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0: tickling the ivories on that piano. Once again, Mickey Gilley. And don't those girls all get prettier closing time? That's a proven fact, I guess. On the way, Desert Rose Band. Hello, Trouble. Come on in. Some Joe Diffie and Leanne Rimes' first big hit.
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Allegedly, that song was written by radio disc jockey from Fort Worth, Texas, Bill Mack, originally written for Patsy Cline to record, who allegedly never got around to recording it. But there is some conflicting information that that might not be 100% true. But the song sat on a shelf for many years because nobody recorded it right after Bill Mack had written it in the early 60s. And then about 1990.

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1: Fox News, I'm Tom Graham. History made this afternoon as South Carolina's first ever female senator is sworn in.
2: Please raise your right hand. Do you solemnly swear?
1: Senator Chuck Grassley reading the oath to interim Senator Darlene Graham on Capitol Hill. She takes over the seat of her late brother, Lindsey Graham, who died last weekend at the age of 71. President Trump has backtracked on plans to charge ships to use the Strait of Hormuz. Fox's Jackie Einrich at the White House.
3: The president explained why he scrapped plans for the U.S. to charge a 20% fee to keep the Strait of Hormuz open. He said he doesn't fully agree with the concept of any country charging a fee for freedom of navigation.
1: The president says Middle Eastern countries would instead invest in the U.S. in exchange for use of the strait. 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
12: A stray shower or thunderstorm is still possible across the region throughout this evening, but most neighborhoods will stay dry. After sunset, we'll clear out with a warm night ahead as temperatures settle into the lower 70s, and Tuesday looks like a great summer day with plenty of sunshine and highs near 90 degrees. From the WNKY News 40 Weather Center, I'm weather anchor Micah Henson.
0: 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It's great country.

Okay. Let's see a show of hands out there. Who's homely now? Oh, no. Who's lonely? Who's lonely now? Highway 101. Good afternoon, Jim West, playing your favorite classic country. Here's Toby.

Garth, Kix and Ronnie, Hank, George, Shania, the legendary country artists you know on a first name basis are here and helping us make country great again on Willie 94.1.

0: Oh, yes, Your Honor. I am guilty of love in the first degree. Randy Owen in Alabama. Straight ahead, some Keith Whitley. Hang on for Keith.
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0: Jody, wish you would make up your mind. Is it going to be heads, Carolina, or tails, California? I vote for Carolina myself again. Jim West here with music straight ahead here for Mr. Straight, George Strait. We've got Wynonna. We have a hit from Dottie West, too. And that is next.
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0: Well, you got to watch out for those girls with guitars. Yeah, they could be lethal. It's a good song from Winona Judd, Jim West. Music around the bend here from some Oak Ridge boys from back in the 80s. We've got a Brad Paisley song called Celebrity. And how about little Dwight Yoakam? Mm-hmm. 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
1: Fox News, I'm John Saucier. President Trump giving up his demand for a 20% reimbursement fee on cargo passing through the Strait of Hormuz. Texas Republican Representative Michael McCaul on Fox says,
2: I don't like validating this idea of a 20% toll on ships going through. So if it doesn't make it right if we do it, and we thought it was wrong when they did it.
1: Instead, the president is looking for trade and investment from allies who are using these straits. Senate Minority Leader Chuck Schumer speaking on an ICE shooting yesterday in Biddeford, Maine. He notes that if specific legislation had been passed, body cameras could have been utilized during this incident.
3: If Republicans had passed our bill, there would be body cameras, proper agent ID, warrant requirements, and other common sense reforms, and these killings might not have happened.
1: No video evidence was obtained from the shooting. The case is under investigation. 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
7: Mainly sunny this afternoon, a chance of a shower and a high of 87, partly cloudy with some patchy fog tonight and a low of 71. Sunny with an afternoon thunderstorm Wednesday and a high of 89. From the News 40 Weather Center, I'm WNKY Weather Chief Chris Allen.
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0: 2 hours of pushing. Oh, that was a Grammy award-winning song from Roger Miller. Of course, I think he won more than one. I think he won two or three Grammy awards. There was a point there in the mid-60s where he was just racking them up left and right. Roger Miller, King of the Road. Boy, that's a great song. Matter of fact, the strength of that song at one point had Roger Miller opening up his King of the Road motor lodges and motels across the South there for a while. I'm Jim West, having fun, playing the hits, your favorite classic country. Here's Ed Bruce.
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0: love gets me every time. Gets me right here. Oh, right in the pit of my stomach. There you go. And the heart, too. Shania Twain on the way. Some Patti Loveless. Again, thinking about sushi bars, saxophones, and Elvis.
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5: 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Congressman Sam Graves of Missouri says the legislation is an important example of Congress working together.
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5: USDA Undersecretary Richard Fordyce says the department's One Farmer, One File program will be transformative for producers.
10: They're going to have a value from a time savings, from increased accuracy, more things that you can do with an acreage report, you know, as a producer.
5: U.S. Congresswoman Ashley Hinson says House Ag Committee Chairman Glenn G.T. Thompson's ag labor reform package is a step in the right direction.
11: As for Chairman Thompson's bill, food security is national security, and making sure we're supporting our Iowa farmers is a top priority. So we have to focus on that, continuing to reduce red tape, make it easier for farmers to do their jobs.
5: And Eastern Nebraska farmer Matt Bailey says irrigation costs are out of control.
12: We've got diesel, we've got propane, we've got electric. The reality is there is not a cheap way to irrigate anymore.
5: More news online at brownfieldagnews.com. I'm Brent Barnett with Brownfield.
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0: Ronnie Millsap, he got you. You know, when Ronnie Millsap left his native North Carolina to move to Nashville at first, trying to seek fame and fortune in the music business, he played piano at a place in Printer's Alley, which was a little hopping place downtown Nashville. All these little nightclubs tucked away in the alleyway. He called it Printer's Alley. He played at a club there that played piano. Nobody knew who he was yet. He would go on to win all sorts of awards and rack up something like 40 number one records in his career. Did well. Ronnie Millsap.
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0: wouldn't have nothing. Nothing, honey, if I didn't have you, Randy Travis, who we understand, like I mentioned the other day, they found some tapes, some lost tapes that have never been released, and they're getting set to record, not record, but release a brand new album of unreleased music from Randy Travis. And other folks have been doing the same thing. Don Williams' son has been mastering some music that was hidden and lost from his father, Don Williams. And Shooter Jennings has got a series of albums coming out on his dad, Waylon Jennings, that were just never released. So if you're a Randy Travis fan, for example, look for a brand new album from Randy coming out soon.
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1: Fox News, I'm John Saucier. President Trump giving up his demand for a 20% reimbursement fee on cargo passing through the Strait of Hormuz. Texas Republican Representative Michael McCaul on Fox says,
2: I don't like validating this idea of a 20% toll on ships going through. So if it doesn't make it right if we do it, and we thought it was wrong when they did it.
1: Instead, the president is looking for trade and investment from allies who are using these straits. Senate Minority Leader Chuck Schumer speaking on an ICE shooting yesterday in Biddeford, Maine. He notes that if specific legislation had been passed, body cameras could have been utilized during this incident.
3: If Republicans had passed our bill, there would be body cameras, proper agent ID, warrant requirements, and other common sense reforms, and these killings might not have happened.
1: No video evidence was obtained from the shooting. The case is under investigation. 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
9: It's another warm summer evening across southern Kentucky with temperatures slowly slipping through the 80s. Skies stay partly cloudy tonight and most of us will stay dry as temperatures drop down into the lower 70s. Tomorrow looks like another great summer day with plenty of sunshine and highs pushing near 90 degrees. From the WNKY News 40 Weather Center, I'm weather anchor Micah Henson.
0: The sound of country in the bluegrass state is Willie 94.1.

hanging out under that neon moon, baying like a coyote up there at the moon, too. There's Neon Moon, Brooks and Dunn, Jim West. Good afternoon. Another totally tasty Taco Tuesday. And honey...

0: America's classic country favorites. We play them every day with Jim West. Good afternoon, Faith Hill. Music from Hal Ketchum. And a number one big monster hit record from Kenny Rogers that was written by the late songwriter Don Schlitz. We will play that next.
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6: The skies are calling. 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
7: Hogs were mixed Tuesday. Soybeans, cattle, and corn finished lower. I'm John Perkins with the Brownfield Market Update. When it comes to short-stature corn, it all started with Stein. For decades, they've been focused on unique hybrids that deliver top yields. Stein invented short-stature corn, then they perfected it. Stein has yield. Soybeans are down on profit-taking and technical selling. The USDA's national crop rating did improve over the past week, and developments ahead of average overall. CONAB raised its already record-large soybean crop estimate fractionally from June. August beans are down 4 at 11.92 and 3 quarters. September was 4 lower at 11.81 and a quarter. August bean meal was up 20 at 3.17.40. August bean oil was down 42 at 72.40. Corn was lower on profit-taking and technical selling. The USDA's national corn rating was above a week ago, but that could decline with hot, dry weather in some areas. CONAB's total corn crop projection was up from last month. September was 2.5 lower at 438.5, and December was down 2.75 at 460.5. And wheat was higher on short covering and technical buying. Spring wheat's in good shape and development's near normal, but a hotter, drier pattern could have an impact. The trade's also keeping an eye on some potential movement issues in the Black Sea region. September Chicago was up 9.75 at 645. September Kansas City was 11.75 higher at 678. September Minneapolis was up 4.75 at 658. Live and feeder cattle were down sharply ahead of widespread direct business. Megan Grebner's got more on that just a bit. August live was down 330 at 231.42. October was 297 lower at 227.65. August feeders were down 555 at 348.80. September feeders were down 597 at 354.85. And hogs were mixed on spread trade, technical weakness, and the weak midday move in pork. August was up 35 at 98.45, and October lean was a dime higher at 84.37. Megan Grebner has that full look at cash livestock after this.
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9: 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Bids and asking prices didn't surface. Show lists for the week are mixed, higher in Texas, Nebraska, and Colorado, but lower in Kansas. Significant trade volume isn't expected until sometime Thursday or Friday. Boxed beef closed lower with light demand for moderate offerings. Choice down $1.66 at $373.95. Select was 76 cents lower at 364.41, estimated cattle slaughter was 111,000 head. Cash hogs closed mixed with a big negotiated run. Barrows and gilts at the national daily direct down 22 cents with a weighted average of 98.56. The Iowa, Minnesota was 352 higher with a weighted average of 99.88. The Western Corn Belt up 350 with a weighted average of 99.86. Pork values were lower, down 34 cents at 101.21. And estimated hog slaughter was 483,000 head. I'm Megan Grebner for Brownfield.
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11: On a warm summer's evening, on a train bound for nowhere, I met up with a gambler. We were both too tired to sleep, so we took turns of staring out the window at the darkness till boredom overtook us. And he began to speak. 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

0: Certainly a lot of truth to that song. I've been in a few towns where they roll up the sidewalks at night, and the only thing around is the Tasty Freeze or the Dairy Queen. It might be open till 10 o'clock, if you're lucky. But it's great living in a small town on a Saturday night. Everybody knows everybody, but it sure is quiet.
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1: Pairing your love with me, it's George Strait, of course. Good afternoon. Another Taco Tuesday underway. And some birthdays in country music to tell you about. Jamie Johnson celebrating his birthday today. Oh, my old musician buddy, Ray Herndon, who was a member of, has been and still is a member of McBride and the Ride. And, yeah, he's celebrating a birthday today. And so are, or would have been, the late Del Reeves and the late songwriter Mary John Wilkin.
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1: Ice shooting yesterday in Bedford, Maine. He said if specific legislation.
2: Republicans passed our bill. Body cameras, proper agent, warrant requirement, and other common reforms.
1: No video evidence was obtained from the shootings under. Now, U.S. Immigration and Customs on generic stops after the title shoot all agents in the past week. White House.
3: Let this play out where it is. I think ISIS is going to I wouldn't bump in a road. I mean,
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3: It's another warm summer evening across southern Kentucky with temperatures slowly slipping through the 80s. Skies stay partly cloudy tonight and most of us will stay dry as temperatures drop down into the lower 70s. Tomorrow looks like another great summer day with plenty of sunshine and highs pushing near 90 degrees. From the WNKY News 40 Weather Center, I'm weather anchor Micah Henson.
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0: Rolling on 18-wheeler Alabama with Jim West. Happy, happy Taco Tuesday. Yes, and Merle Haggard setting a deadline now. If we're not back in love by Monday, I don't know what's going to happen here. You're out of here, maybe. Here's the Hag.
1: We can't.

We're playing great country. From partying with classic honky-tonk tunes to bringing a tear with a country ballad. We're making country great again on Willie 94.1.

0: See that big smile on her face? Yeah, yeah, she's a happy girl. It's Martina McBride. Keith Urban's coming up. Music from Tracy Lawrence, and we got a big old classic country cut from Dwight Yoakam as well.
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0: Keeping the old Bakersfield beat going and alive. 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

0: Well, there's just no stopping your heart. Well, that's a good thing. I don't want my heart to stop anytime soon. Thank you very much. There's Marie Osmond, your favorite classic country, plays here every day. Hang on for some Hank Jr., Carrie Underwood, and Brooks and Dunn.
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